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1: From the Sky News Centre at 6, French President Emmanuel Macron will hold a crisis meeting this morning with ministers to discuss the wildfires that have swept across the country. Holidaymakers have been urged to stay away from Bordeaux as flames move ever closer. These people sheltering in an exhibition hall in the French city are frustrated.
2: The police arrived and told us we had to go with them. They brought us to stay here for a few days. We don't know how long.
3: Yes, we're worried because the fire isn't stopping. People tell us one thing and then another. We don't know. There's no information. So we're waiting. What else can we do?
1: More than 360,000 people in France and Spain have been evacuated as fires rage. Andy Burnham says the UK's support for Ukraine is unwavering. He'll welcome President Zelensky today and is expected to announce further military aid for the country. The two leaders will visit a naval base where hundreds of Ukrainian military personnel have spent weeks training. President Zelensky says their first call last Monday was very good.
4: We spoke about some basic things, not with details, because I understand what does mean when you just became the leader, and I count that we will have productive, very open bilateral meeting.
1: Security is being tightened at World Pride in Amsterdam this weekend after a terror attack at the event in Berlin. Police shot and killed the suspect, a 21-year-old man who they say had previously tried to join Islamic State. Two people have been killed and at least five others injured in a shooting at a food festival in Seattle. It's reported police have taken two suspects into custody. A man will appear in court later, charged with the attempted rape of two women in Rochdale on Saturday morning. Harvey Sims, who's 23, is also accused of making threats to kill. And Hangerard Evans became the first female Scottish breaststroker to win Commonwealth gold last night. Gymnast Reuben Ward, also from Scotland, finished first in the all-around event. That's the latest. I'm Victoria Long.
5: Honestly, I've been putting MTD off. First it was, I'll do it after this job. Then, after some grouting. After sorting the back of the van. After fish fingers and peas. And then I thought, no, just get it done.
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8: Now, a few early showers in places first thing this morning. We'll clear the rest of the day, brighten it up. Some sunny spells, going to feel pleasantly warm in any sunshine today. Got a warm breeze as we head into another hot week. Temperatures will start to climb. We're looking at probably 30 degrees by the end of the week. So, bit of respite for today. 15 overnight, 27 tomorrow, and then largely settled over the next few days and getting very warm. Are we okay for a Monday?
9: Yeah.
8: Are we sure?
9: Yeah.

0: Hang on, I've lost my buttons here. Got it!
1: A house?
0: Yes.
1: With a door.
0: The door.
1: One, two, three, four. Ready to play?
0: Well, I am, are you?
1: What's the day?
0: Blowing Monday.
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3: 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Good morning.
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0: morning, sunshine.
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0: land. Good morning, radio sunshine land.
2: Right,
3: what's the kitty?
2: Because it's Monday, I feel it.
4: I feel absolutely brilliant.
2: Yeah!
5: Lovely.
2: Yes.
6: Lovely.
2: Yes. I was lovely yesterday for dinner. We went for lunch. Sunday lunch, Carvery at Three Horseshoes, Wheat Hill. Nice. Lovely. Stuffed. Oh. I could have almost popped. So we did the show, then went for lunch at the pub, and then went back. I thought Gerwin's got the darts tonight. He was annihilated. Unplayable, I think it was described as by Wayne Mardell, and I think I agree. How can he play against that? He should be banned for being too good. Luke Littler in the World Match Play last night. Did you watch it? Frustrates the hell out of me. How does he hit that every time? Anyway, so that was it, really. Nothing much on a Sunday. It's just kind of a chillax Sunday. Did the show, went for lunch, went home, watched the darts. That was it. Out else? Yeah, anything exciting over the weekend? The only thing I did exciting over the weekend was watch somebody build my brand new brush cutter and then mow my lawn. And then to top it all off, took us out for lunch. Took us out for an Indian. What a nice bloke he is. Morning, Sam. Well, I had a treat. I was treated on that day. Anyway, how was your weekend? All right, let's have you checked in. A bit of respite again today, but then temperatures start to climb tomorrow. Possibly by the end of the week, we're looking at 30 degrees again. It's going to get hot again. I've got jeans on again today. That's 2 days running now. Jeans. Sunshine
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0: Nick Jones in the morning. I want it in the morning. This is Sunshine Radio.
1: Miles Smith. Stargazing. So a little bit of cloudy and overcast. Maybe a couple of showers around this morning. They will clear the rest of the day, brightening up. Warm breeze today, so temperatures are going to climb to around 23 degrees, 24 maybe. 15 overnight then tomorrow. Cloudy initially, turning brighter by the afternoon. Plenty of sunny spells around. Start getting warmer again. 27 degrees again tomorrow. Settle over the next few days. Plenty of sunshine. Going to be very warm as well. As temperatures going to continue to rise. Hot by Wednesday. We think could be up to 30 degrees by Wednesday. Then it'll cool down a smidge again for Thursday. That's what we're keeping an eye on at the moment. Let me embrace you because we're in a Monday morning. Come here. Eight Mondays. 27th of July 2026. 208th day of the year. 157 to go in 2026. 30th Monday, 31st week, 37th day of summer, 58th to go until autumn. Ruby and Onyx for the Leos today. It's Barbie in a Blender Day. I don't recommend it. National Chicken Finger Day today. Love is a Kind Day. New Jersey Day. Scotch Day. Sleepyhead Day. Anybody got a sleepyhead this morning? Take your pants for a walk day. No idea what that is. And it's also Bagpipe Appreciation Day today. So, you know, I love a bagpipe. So many people that hate a bagpipe. I love a bagpipe. I'm having double bagpipe. Double bagger.

0: more do you want on a Monday? And it is Sunday. AC/DC at 6:30. It's a long way to the top if you want, but rock and roll. Got bagpipes in it. Love a bagpipe. Bagpipes, eh?
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Jess Glyn. Hold My Hand at 18 to 7. Could be quite awkward, actually, because I need both of them for operating this massive desk. You know, it's going to be one of them weird days when people text in saying, well, Graham says, morning, Nick, I bought 3 gallons of Tippex over the weekend. Big mistake. Mark's been on. He says, morning, Nick. I'd like to let you know I now identify as a can of deodorant. And before you ask, yes, I'm sure.

0: That was Richard Ashcroft all the weekend. Anybody going to see Richard Ashcroft? I know it was packed. Somebody talked about it in the pub yesterday. Packed. I'd walk past them before they mentioned if he was any good.
1: You ready? Hayley.

Jessie J and Price Tag. A lot of people saying Richard Ashcroft, really good. A lot of drunk people in there. Capacity increased this year, though, wasn't it? How many people in there? Somebody said 8,000 people in the castle for Richard Ashcroft. It's because they put another exit on there. I think they could have another 3,000 or 4,000 people in there. A lot of people in there. Is that it now, or have they got another year of it? Are we done now?

0: Newspapers this morning, Daily Telegraph leads with youth sickness benefits, which they say will be cut by the new Prime Minister, Andy Burnham. Same story in front of the Times this morning. Mr. Burnham also leads. The IPPers say he's considering scrapping council tax and stamp duty.
1: Is he really?
0: I'm starting to take a shine. Staying with the government, Ed Miliband is set to take the UK's seat on the board of the World Bank, according to The Guardian. Meanwhile, Wes Streeting will quit as Defence Secretary if Labour don't increase spending, according to the Daily Mail. Record amount of investment into military startups, big story in the Financial Times. Daily Mirror leads with a mum whose daughter died after contracting E. coli at the beach. She wants urgent reforms. Metro leads on the problem at Gatwick Airport. Have you ever been to Gatwick Airport? It's a hell of a drive to get Gatwick Airport from here. Anyway, saw thousands of travellers unable to use the toilet due to a water outage. Now he's free from World Cup duties. The Sun says Cristiano Ronaldo will star as himself in a new TV series. And tanks for nothing is the Daily Star's headline, with reports 800 people a day are stealing petrol from forecourts. Can't they, like, put barriers in there? Basically, when a car pulls up and somebody takes the pump off, then some barrier come up. Get me on Dragon's Den! Sunshine Radio.
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0: Let's go. Find out who's up and about early doors. What have we got to the news at 7 o'clock today? Ooh, Green Day. You like Green Day. Brian's been on. He says, morning, Nick. How does a cockney entice a bear to come down a mountain with a piece of cheese? Come on, bear. Come on, bear. Come on, bear. I can't get the cockney accent to go around that. Just can't get it to go around it. Tribe, get out. Morning, Monday it is. Still windy out there. It was cold last night, says Rachel in Clibby Mortimer, who I like to describe as very nesh. Anyway, morning. Morning, Shannon Meterina checking in. What could make Monday morning even better? Starting off with a bit of AC/DC. Well, you got a bagpipe day today. Any excuse to get a song with a bagpipe on. I'm off to Kiddy today. Have a good one. Oh, we'll be there. We'll be there with you. Morning, Nick. Had a lovely weekend away. Did you guess where we were? We lost signal, so didn't hear. I'm back at work today, and Carl's babysitting the grandkids. Kath off to work in the Red Cross shop. I thought it was Liverpool to start, but it could have been Cardiff. Morning, Nick. Dilly dilly. Says Sharon.
1: Dilly dilly.
0: Monday already. I walked. I missed a bit. Dog walked, that's it. Horse in. Now off to help deliver concrete for another company today. Moonlighting. Moonlighting. Oh, good for you. Is that all we've got time for? Oh, Mark Ladd's on board. Mark, lads, on, but where you been?
2: Morning, Nick.
0: Where you been?

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3: The top stories this hour, I'm Sean Moore. Police are working to find out if the suspect who targeted Berlin Pride celebrations had accomplices. 21-year-old Abdul Borlaout, who was German-born of Lebanese heritage, was shot dead after apparently trying to charge at police. One person was killed in the van and stabbing rampage on Saturday night and 29 injured in what's being treated as an Islamist terror attack. German Chancellor Friedrich Merz says the country won't be intimidated.
4: This is poison for our freedom. It is continuing to attack our society. Any party political differences can be set aside. We will defend the freedom of our society.
3: Regular markets are returning to St. Catherine's Square in Ledbury after higher fees were cut. The town council has divided the space into six pitches, costing £10 each per day. Farmers markets, craft fairs and bric-a-brac events will now be held throughout the month. Holidaymakers have been urged to stay away from Bordeaux as wildfires move ever closer to the city. An estimated 42,000 hectares have burned in the region, an area four times the size of Paris. The number of firefighters mobilised has grown to 2,500, backed by 18 planes and helicopters. These people sheltering in an exhibition hall in Bordeaux are frustrated.
5: The police arrived and told us we had to go with them. They bought us to stay here for a few days. We don't know how long.
6: Yes, we're worried because the fire isn't stopping. People tell us one thing and then another. We don't know. There's no information. So we're waiting. What else can we do?
3: Plans to transform a former Santander bank in Monmouth have been approved more than 2 years after they were submitted. The ground floor building in Agincourt Square will become retail space. Its upper floors are set to be converted into two self-contained flats. And home buyers could save loads by looking next door to pricey postcodes. According to Lloyds Bank, the cost is an average 28% less across the UK. It's even bigger in northeast England. That's the latest.
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2: If we've got any showers, they will clear this morning. Rest of the day, dry and bright. Plenty of sunshine around later on this afternoon. Feeling warm in the sunshine. 23 we're looking at. But if you've got anything to do today, like me, I'm going to tackle the garden again today because otherwise it's going to be too hot for the rest of the week. 23 today, 27 tomorrow. By Wednesday, 30 plus. Yes. Yes, it's coming back for another couple of days. It's not over with you. All together!

0: be after Christmas. Sleigh bell on it. Right, Nick, I'm enjoying my first coffee of the day. Dilly Dilly, says Phil McKenna in Barrow-upon-Soar. Dilly Dilly, everyone.
1: Dilly Dilly!
0: He said, I'm awaiting your brilliant show at 5:38 this morning. I'm updating my crossword database. Well, then you. Yes.
2: Morning, Mr. Jones.
3: Yes.
2: And Frontierland. Daz the Dinosaur checking in on his rather fabulous Monday morning. Gotta love a Monday.
0: No.
2: Have a great day, Mr. Jones.
0: No. No, we don't love a Monday. This is what we think of a Monday. Boo. Boo. Morning, Mr. Nick. Looking like a cooler day today. Thank God, as I'm stuck in the warehouse all day today. Trucker Sid, not trucking. Morning, Nick. Car's checking in. Welcome to Monday. My engine management came on, so now I have a poorly car. Summer day, we'll be trying to find a garage. Have a good day. Forgot to say brilliant show yesterday.
3: Well, thanks for that.
0: I enjoyed yesterday's show. Gordon checking in from a cloudy but nice and fresh Woolhope today. Have a good day. Well, you have a better one. Morning, Nick. Not too bad out there this morning. I'm off to Hilltop Honey at Newtown first, then off to Berrington Water. So busy today. Lovely, lovely. Have a good one, says Griff the Trucker. Well, he's out in the truck. Richard was brilliant. Voice has stood the years. Says Rich down the Dale. Morning, Nick. Knackered after golf yesterday. Still a great day. How'd you get knackered after golf? Hey? Hunting balls in the gorse. That's what I do when I go golfing. I usually use the 7 bat for looking for balls in gorse. Morning, Nick. Just letting Dodger out for a trotter in the garden. Then a few more minutes in bed before the grandkids arrive, says Belinda in Leominster. Yes?
4: Good morning.
0: Oh, hello, Debs. Dave says, morning, Nick, over the weekend, I got stopped by a police officer. He said to me, can you tell me where you were between 5 and 11? I said, primary school. Good answer. Hayley's in Leominster. Hello, Hayley. Welcome aboard. Christina Grafton says, morning, Nick. Opponent Smith says, morning, Nick, from a bright Tewkesbury. Sorry for the late check-in, but I forgot to set the alarm, so I overslept. You know I can always give people calls if need be. Anyway, I'm working from home today, so Sunshine Radio on all day today.

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0: Sandra Maskell says didn't sleep particularly well last night. Not sure why. We haven't slept for ages. What is sleep anyway? I can sleep on a log many years ago. I'm struggling to stay asleep all night now. We had a great day yesterday watching the carriage parade from Hook Norton Brewery. And sent me some pictures. That looks nice. Hello, Helen Irvin, checking in. And Richard Clark, he's on board this morning. And Gilly Barlow in. Welcome aboard. Flash Harry's on board this morning. He says thieves broke into a police station yesterday. Strangely, they stole all the toilet seats. And the police are stating they've got nothing to go on. As they do. Oh, 07988 60 70 80. Anything random you want.

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0: That's what it's there for. 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A study shows 5% of people are afraid of these animals. What are they? Only 5% are afraid of these animals. I wouldn't say I'm afraid of them. I just don't like them. I don't like certain things they do. So a study shows 5% of people are afraid of these animals. What are they? 07988-6078 facebook.com/sunshineradiouk. I will give you the answer before 8 o'clock.
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2: Sunshine Traffic and Travel. 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Grab a dumpy bag and get the second half price this summer.
0: Had a quick look on the roads this morning. No major problems as far as we can see. Busy on all routes if you're heading in towards Hereford, but it is moving quite freely. Elsewhere, 49 looking good. No problems around Leominster this morning. And once you're up towards Ludlow, looking okay. Once you pass Ludlow, up towards Craven Arms, guess what? The lights have now gone at Honorbury.

0: They've been there for yonks, haven't they? I haven't used that word for yonks. Yonks. You'd be glad to know they have gone. Well, according to our screens, they've gone. Elsewhere, usual for this time of the morning, if you do spot a problem, 07988 60 70 80. Thank you.
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0: 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Pat Bennett's out then, all fired up. I've got some news and sport on the way. 7:27 now. 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
0: A couple of spots of rain around in place this morning. We'll clear the rest of the day, brightening up. Long sunny spells by the afternoon. Feeling pleasantly warm with that breeze. 23 we're looking at, 15 overnight, and hot again tomorrow. 27 degrees, climbing to possibly 30 plus on Wednesday. Hot again.
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12: President Macron will hold a crisis meeting with his ministers today as wildfires rage across France. Officials are considering evacuating the city of Bordeaux as the flames arrive at the city's gates. Andy Burnham will host his first international visit since becoming Prime Minister today. He'll welcome President Zelensky, saying the UK support for Ukraine is unwavering. German police said a suspect in a terror attack at Berlin's Pride event has been shot and killed. 21-year-old Abdul Borlaut killed a woman and injured 29 others on Saturday night before going on the run. And President Obama is coming to the UK for a series of on-stage interviews. He'll appear in Belfast, Glasgow and Manchester in October.
0: Time for that.
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0: Colin Beasley on the sport.
5: Britain's Lewis Hamilton has slipped 50 points off F1 Championship leader Kimi Antonelli going into the summer break. The Ferrari driver finished fourth at the Hungarian Grand Prix, but was demoted to fifth due to a penalty for speeding in the pit lane. Lando Norris won the race for the second year in a row. St Mirren will have a tough trip to Rangers in the last 16 of the Scottish League Cup. The holders progressed despite a 1-0 defeat at home to Dunfermline. Last season's runners-up Celtic start their knockout stage campaign at Dundee United. Tadej Pogačar confirmed his status as one of cycling's all-time greats with a record equaling fifth Tour de France title. The Slovenian defending champion finished with an overall advantage of 6 minutes and 26 seconds. Dutch rider Mathieu van der Poel won a thrilling end to the final stage in Paris. And Luke Littler has made more darts history as he defended his world match play title in style. The champion thrashed Gerwyn Price at 18-9 to break Phil Taylor's tournament and final average records in Blackpool.
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0: 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Described by Wayne Mardle and myself.

busy saluting the accordion. Isn't it? Forgot where I was. So our survey for today is a study shows 5% of people are afraid of these animals. What are they? I'm not so much afraid of them, it's what they do that worries me ever so slightly. Our survey, is it cockroaches? Now, that could go back to the time when we were in Spain about 12 months ago. When we had that cockroach. And it wasn't just a small cockroach, it was a huge cockroach. Altogether,

No, it's not cockroaches, it's not spiders and dogs. But your second guess is the right answer, Chris. Is it dogs? Ants? Says Daz the Dinosaur. Second guess is correct there. I'm on, Nick. A bit late checking in today. I still got all those kids screaming in my ears. A cuppa and a paracetamol for me. Says Lindsay Lou over in the Sham today. Andy's in Leinster this morning. Good morning to you. Morning, Richard Clark, checking in today. Eileen's in Ludlow. Hello. Hello. New listener. Have you had your listener pack? Phil McKenna says, is it cats? See, a cat, you see, I'm not the biggest fan of a cat, but guaranteed every time I go to a household that has a cat, it makes a beeline for me. Every time. He said, I'm listening to your fab show in Barrow-upon-Soar in Leicestershire. Is it a wasp? Says the Dazzler, who goes on to say, he said, I ate them things. Yeah, we all do. It's not those wasps, no. Keep thinking, answer before eight.

checking my dairy for today and the obviously the contract for Monday. But looks like I'm stuck with you till 10. That's all right. Still got the answer to the survey to do, which will be before 8 o'clock this morning, which is... Study shows 5% of people are afraid of these animals. What are they? We'll do that before 8. 8.15. That'll be a bit of a hit for you, which will give you a heads up for the flashback at 9 o'clock. So got all that, and then Mark's decided that he's going to stroll in at 10 o'clock and probably do a show blasé today with a Watch the Story and a, some 90s at midday thrown in the mix. And Chris Bloomer said he'd have a go at 2 o'clock. Probably put a Facebook focus group in there and a battle of the bands, you know. Like a stick to prod you. That'll be your lineup for today. I'm thinking I might do the garden today back at the house because we started tackling it over the weekend. Well, I didn't start tackling it. A bloke came along, built the lawnmower, and then cut the grass for me and then took us out for a meal at the end. I think he's got it all the wrong way around. But I mean, I'll let him do it. I was expecting him to pay me for it as well. But no, took us out for a meal instead. But I was grateful.

0: fighters.
1: Coffee department here again. Dilly dilly. What we got this morning? Legionnaire. Semi-skimmed in granules, that's all right. Last chance on the survey then for today. Study shows 5% of people are afraid of these animals. What are they? I wouldn't say afraid of them. It's a certain thing they do. Deb's gone straight in with squirrels. Which reminds me of a guy. He knows who he is. He told me what he did over the weekend once, which involved a squirrel pub. But he just misworded it. About him and his wife.
2: Community update.
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1: Pretty, we haven't got that on tape. That'll be a blooper. 8th of August, then, Little Hereford Fate. £1 for adults. 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And Tenbury Town Band. 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
3: 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Grab a dumpy bag and get the second half price this summer.
1: So I refreshed my screen twice and I can't see any major problems on the road this morning. Everybody seems to be okay, no problems. Heading in towards Hereford early doors this morning. 49 seems to be behaving itself. A little bit of slow traffic coming out of the Hope under Dinmore Junction. Leominster's got some traffic by the temporary lights in the centre of town there. Once you pass that, Ludlow's looking okay. Bromfield looking good. Armoury got no lights. Lights are gone. Yay! Craven Arms looking fine. Marshbrook up towards Shrewsbury. That's all looking good. Basin Hill, Dobby's Island. A little bit busy this morning. Gibraltar Tunnel's looking okay. They are busy, but they are moving. Cheltenham and Gloucester looking busy. Worcester looking busy, but moving. Kidderminster much the same. Abergavenny and Llanfaest, again, busy, but moving. Spot a problem, 07988 607080. Thank you very much indeed.
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0: Alex Warren.
1: Bob's been on. He says, Nick, over the weekend, Daffy Duck and Elmer Thud broke into a distillery. I've got a funny feeling that this joke could be quite dated. Gen Z everywhere go, who's Daffy Duck? Who's Elmer Fudd? But anyway, I'll go with it, just because you've taken the time and the effort just to send it in. He says, Daffy Duck and Elmer Fudd broke into a distillery over the weekend. Daffy turns to Elmer and says, is this whiskey? When Elmer turns around and says, not as whiskey as wobbing a bank.

0: somber.
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0: So, how'd you get on with the Sunshine Survey for today? 5% of people are afraid of these animals. What are they? I wouldn't say I'm afraid of them, I just don't like what they do. Birds. I don't mind a bird. Don't mind a bird. Until it's flapping in my face, then I don't like it. So, a study shows that 5% of people are afraid of birds. Are you afraid of birds?
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0: Yes. I just think they panic too quickly. They panic too quickly. Birds, but yes, the flapping thing, isn't it? Right, bit of a hit on the way in the next 15 minutes. First of all, Sean's got the latest. It's coming up to a minute past eight.
3: Volodymyr Zelensky says he believes Andy Burnham will keep supporting Ukraine in its war against Russia. He's called the change in prime minister a new page in relations between the two countries, which can help make both nations stronger.
4: We're ready to share all our experience with UK, and I hope that UK will do the same. So we need to be very strong. I count on it. Further, what can we do together to strengthen Ukraine and UK?
3: A public hall in Bishop's Castle could be sold under plans being considered by the town council. Residents aged 18 can vote on the proposal at a public meeting tomorrow evening. The council says the building may no longer be suitable or affordable to operate. Holidaymakers have been urged to stay away from Bordeaux as wildfires move ever closer to the city. An estimated 42,000 hectares have burned in the region, an area four times the size of Paris. The number of firefighters mobilised has grown to 2,500, backed by 18 planes and helicopters. These people sheltering in an exhibition hall in Bordeaux are frustrated.
5: The police arrived and told us we had to go with them. They brought us to stay here for a few days. We don't know how long.
6: Yes, we're worried because the fire isn't stopping. People tell us one thing and then another. We don't know. There's no information. So we're waiting. What else can we do?
3: Plans for permanent yellow lines around Ludlow Market are moving forward after repeated parking problems. Shropshire Council will fund the restrictions, replacing daytime signs with round-the-clock controls. The proposals will still go through a 21-day consultation before a final decision is made. And home buyers could save loads by looking next door to pricey postcodes. According to Lloyds Bank, the cost is an average 28% less across the UK. It's even bigger in northeast England. That's the latest.
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0: Yeah, cloudy and overcast to start. Maybe a couple of showers around in places, but they will drift away and brighten up by the afternoon. 23 we're looking at in the sunshine today. Going to feel quite warm as well with that westerly breeze. Cloud, for some of us overnight, maybe a spot of rain. Down to 15 Celsius, then cloudy across the northern region tomorrow. Will turn brighter again, starting to warm up. 27 tomorrow. By Wednesday, could be 30 degrees plus again.

0: to play. The stars were shining bright.
1: But now the milkman's on his way. 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
2: So say good morning!
1: Ah, good morning! Sunbeams will soon smile.
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0: Nick Jones in the morning. 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
1: Yeah, shut up and dance, walk the moon. Ricky Martin, she bangs, and in betwixt all that, Luke Combs. And I've just suddenly realised this time next week, unless I can wangle a show swap, I'm going to be

0: knackered. Because we're off to see Luke Combs on Sunday at Wembley. And it's a drive there and back. It's going to be very tiring for me as a passenger. So I may be here next week, sleeping on my nose. Good morning, Sunshine Land. I'm checking in from a beautiful sunny day in La Scala in Spain. La Scala in Spain. So, it's a family holiday. My sister Jack and I, and a cheeky coffee before the mayhem begins. That's from Maggie B this morning. Hello, gang. Had a nice time. Morning, Nick Ronnie checking in. In a recent study, it was shown that 50% of people who are married have issues. The other 50% are men. Shout out to the rest of the DTS family. Big shout out to you lot over there.
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0: Now, I think the bit of a hit today is quite difficult. I think you might struggle with this. I will be impressed if you get it. Listen carefully. That's a difficult one. Now, I'll be surprised, and I will tip my cap. I'll doff my cap in your direction if you get that right. I've got a funny feeling it'll be few and far between today. One more time for the people at the back.
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0: As far as we can see, no major problems. It's busy, but moving in towards Hereford this morning. Must assume in Leinster, got the light centre town going to hold you up. No problems in and around Ludlow. Once you pass Ludlow, up towards Craven Arms, looking fine as the honorary lights have now gone. Past Craven Arms, up to Basin Hill, Dobbies Island. Busy around Dobbies Island and Shrewsbury this morning. M54 looking a little bit busy if you're heading up towards Telford. Elsewhere, Worcester, busy. But moving, much the same. Cheltenham, Gloucester as well. Abergavenny, Llanfaest looking okay. If you do spot a problem, 07988 607080. I'm thanking you straight away for that. Thank you very much indeed.
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0: Chamber, Lenny Kravitz. 8:25, Bobby Gentry's 84 today, Betty Thomas, 78, Simon Jones, the English actor, 76, Yahoo Serious, the Australian comedian, 73 today, Christopher Dean is 68, Joe Jury is 66 today, Tracy Shaw, 53, Taylor Schilling, the American actress, is 42, and Jordan Spieth, the American golfer, 33 today, Elvis.
1: Happy birthday to you.
0: Yeah.
1: Happy birthday to you.
0: Yeah.
1: Happy birthday to you.
0: Yeah, I think. Right. Yeah, goddamn right. I think Bobby Gentry's more of a Sunday show song, isn't it? Yeah. Yeah. Have some Kings of Leon instead.

0: I, you don't hear that very often on the radio, but I had a look at the year that was. 2003. 23 years old, that song is, by Kings of Leon. Right, 8:28, we'll recap on our bit of a hit after some news and sport next.
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0: A little bit of cloud around this morning. Maybe a couple of spots of rain. Nothing too much to worry about. It will brighten up with some sunshine later. 23 we're looking at today. Going to feel warm in that breeze. And then tomorrow, about 15 Celsius overnight. And then tomorrow, the heat starts coming back in. Looking at 27 and up to 30 plus by Wednesday.
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13: President Macron will hold a crisis meeting with his ministers today as wildfires rage across France. Officials are considering evacuating the city of Bordeaux as the flames arrive at the city's gates. Andy Burnham will host his first international visit since becoming Prime Minister today. He'll welcome President Zelensky, saying the UK's support for Ukraine is unwavering. German police said a suspect in a terror attack at Berlin's Pride event has been shot and killed. 21-year-old Abdul Borlaut killed a woman and injured 29 others on Saturday night before going on the run. And President Obama is coming to the UK for a series of on-stage interviews. He'll appear in Belfast, Glasgow and Manchester in October.
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0: Colin Beasley on the sport.
14: Britain's Lewis Hamilton has slipped 50 points off F1 Championship leader Kimi Antonelli going into the summer break. The Ferrari driver finished fourth at the Hungarian Grand Prix, but was demoted to fifth due to a penalty for speeding in the pit lane. Lando Norris won the race for the second year in a row. St Mirren will have a tough trip to Rangers in the last 16 of the Scottish League Cup. The holders progressed despite a 1-0 defeat at home to Dunfermline. Last season's runners-up Celtic start their knockout stage campaign at Dundee United. Tadej Pogačar confirmed his status as one of cycling's all-time greats with a record equaling fifth Tour de France title. The Slovenian defending champion finished with an overall advantage of 6 minutes and 26 seconds. Dutch rider Mathieu van der Poel won a thrilling end to the final stage in Paris. And Luke Littler has made more darts history as he defended his world match play title in style. The champion thrashed Gerwyn Price 18-9 to break Phil Taylor's tournament and final average records in Blackpool.
0: Yeah, unplayable. It was.
1: Sunshine Radio Sport.
0: Yeah, anybody watching the darts last night would have gone unplayable. STA, everyone. Salute the accordion.

And I'm a bit of a hit today. Here it is. There it is there. I said I would tip my cap in the direction of anybody that got the right answer to that. So, Louis Monmouth, I am tipping my cap in your direction. Along with a cap tip to Stephen Dodds. Stephen Dodds. And also, Des this morning. And Gareth at Infinite Buildings. Great show as always, 10 out of 10. And well done for getting the plug in, lad. Kitching! Dazzler getting the right answer, tipping a cap. Chris the Bike getting the wrong answer, not Belinda Carlisle and leave a light on. I've not got a Scooby, says Lindsay Lou in Evesham. Canny lad, tipping the cap. Well done. Listen carefully, listen, here it is. Play in full before nine.

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1: Ten out of ten, as ever, says John this morning. Thanks for playing the Kings of Leon song before they sold out. Sold out to who, John? Get the right answer, a bit of a hit along with Daz the Dinosaur. Nick, my head is saying... Now your head is saying right. Trackster getting the right answer as well. Do you want to have another listen? Last chance then to have a little listen of our bit of a hit this morning. Which, again, if you get the right answer, I will tip my cap in your direction. There's only a few people who've got it right today. Here it is. If I was to play half a second more of that, you'd get it straight away.
2: Community update.
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1: Ludlow launches its first youth festival this coming Thursday, 30th of July, from 11 till 4, at Wheeler Road Recreation Area in Ludlow. All right. All details at ludlow.gov.uk. It's their Ludlow News. Go and have a look. Plenty of things going on there. Game Changer MGV Gaming Van will be there. Local police, local fire brigade. Bouncy Castle, Maceo will be there. Ludlow Assembly Rooms will have craft sessions, etc. There's a teddy bears picnic. Somewhere to go this Thursday, then. It's the Youth Festival. It's a free event, open to all young people and families. Music, activities, food, creativity and community partners all in one place. Wheeler Road, this coming Thursday.
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1: No major problems as far as we can see. Everyone's busy, but it is moving. Hereford looking okay. No problems around Leinster. But in Leinster itself, you've got them lights going to hold you up. Ludlow's looking okay. Onbury, lights have gone. Hurrah! That seems to be okay. Busy around Basin Hill and Derby's Island at Shrewsbury this morning. Cheltenham, Gloucester busy. Worcester and Kiddie looking busy, but everywhere seems to be moving. Abergavenny, Llanfair looking okay. A little bit busy around the A40 roundabout. Spot a problem, 07988 60 70 80.
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0: Well, hey man, Sam Fender. Arm's length at Sunshine. He's from South Shields, you know. Hey, South Shields, man.
1: Flashback on the way after the news at 9, so we've got to dot the I's and cross the T's. Yeah, I was going to dot the E's and cross the I's. I'm ready when you are.
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1: All right. A lot of people struggled with this today. Yeah, a lot of people struggled. Well, it is a bit of a hit. This is Terry and Tracy in Cheltenham with the right answer this morning. Chris Parry here getting the right answer. Is it All Summer Long by Kid Rock? Says Jack. Cruising in a yellow toaster today. Now, if I wasn't here, perhaps I'd be in a yellow toaster. Hello?
4: Morning, Nick.
1: Hello.
4: Al JD.
1: Yes?
4: Bit of a hit. Mm. I think is Lionel Richie. Oh!

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3: Volodymyr Zelensky says he believes Andy Burnham will keep supporting Ukraine in its war against Russia. He's called the change in prime minister a new page in relations between the two countries, which can help make both nations stronger.
4: We're ready to share all our experience with UK, and I hope that UK will do the same. So we need to be very strong. I count on it. Further, what can we do together to strengthen Ukraine and UK?
3: A public call in Bishop's Castle could be sold under plans being considered by the town council. Residents aged 18 can vote on the proposal at a public meeting tomorrow evening. The council says the building may no longer be suitable or affordable to operate. Holidaymakers have been urged to stay away from Bordeaux as wildfires move ever closer to the city. An estimated 42,000 hectares have burned in the region, an area four times the size of Paris. The number of firefighters mobilised has grown to 2,500, backed by 18 planes and helicopters. These people sheltering in an exhibition hall in Bordeaux are frustrated.
5: The police arrived and told us we had to go with them. They brought us to stay here for a few days. We don't know how long.
6: Yes, we're worried because the fire isn't stopping. People tell us one thing and then another. We don't know. There's no information. So we're waiting. What else can we do?
3: Plans for permanent yellow lines around Ludlow Market are moving forward after repeated parking problems. Shropshire Council will fund the restrictions, replacing daytime signs with round-the-clock controls. The proposals will still go through a 21-day consultation before a final decision is made. And home buyers could save loads by looking next door to pricey postcodes. According to Lloyds Bank, the cost is an average 28% less across the UK. It's even bigger in northeast England. That's the latest.
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2: Yeah, a little bit of cloud around this morning. We'll brighten up this afternoon with some sunny spells. Warm in the sunshine with that gentle breeze. 23 we're looking at, down to 15 overnight. And then the heat will start coming back in for Tuesday and Wednesday. 27 for Tuesday, 30 for Wednesday plus.
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2: Now, I've come up with this idea, go with me on this, that I'll play a bunch of songs from one particular year and you've got to guess the year that all the songs are from, and then I'll chuck in a question, just as a curveball, that you have to get right as well. Then I can say yay or nay after you've corresponded on 07988 607080. And for the rest of the hour, I'd like you to mark the quality of the broadcast out of 10 while praising me. Oh, and anybody fancy a sing-along?
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0: Claire Sridley in 10 out of 10 for a smashing broadcast with the right year so far. Well done. Great tunes, Mr. J. Took myself back to bed. I've lay listening to this fab broadcast. I'm thinking, yes, well done. 100 out of 10. 10 out of 10 for the broadcast for the show, says Angie. Church down in Gloucester with the right year this morning. What was the mystery record, says Roger this morning. The mystery record, well, you mean the bit of a hit. See, mystery record is a bit of a mouthful. Bit of a hit is easy. It was Lionel Richie dancing on the ceiling. Hello to Linus. I'm very good, thank you for asking. Yes. Who's this year? This is Karen Yarnell. Oh, look at Karen. Flying! Morning, Nick. This is from last Thursday when my 18-year-old nephew, Ollie, took me flying from Sligo to Donegal. I'm still in Ireland. Can't listen to the radio at the moment. Remember I said that my sister doesn't listen to one. Hello to Sunshine Radio. Karen Yarnell, usually in Worcester, in an aircraft, by the looks of things. Come flying. That's ace. Thank you, Karen. I know you're not listening. Well, I'm sure you can crowbar your sister into it.
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0: Well, let me give you some clues to the year, because I've got some here. It was the year the first all-Merseyside FA Cup final ended with a 3-1 win for Liverpool over Everton. The World Cup was in Mexico, won by the Argentinians. Ooh, cheaters! The Commonwealth Games were held in Edinburgh. Social Security Act introduced the Family Credit, a tax credit for low-paid workers with children. The Eurotunnel Group was formed to operate the Channel Tunnel. The 1 millionth council house in the United Kingdom was sold to its tenants in Scotland 7 years after the Right to Buy scheme was launched. The first edition of the Independent National Morning newspaper is published in London. Margaret Thatcher opened the completed M25 orbital junction. In London, the world's first heart, lung and liver transplant was carried out at Papworth Hospital. And Rowan Atkinson returned as Edmund Blackadder in the BBC One comedy series Blackadder 2. Moving forward in time to the Elizabethan era in this season. But which comedy actor played Lord Flashheart? Okay, which comedy actor played Lord Flashheart in Blackadder 2? 07988-6070-80. Give me the year and who played Flashheart, Lord Flashheart in Blackadder 2.
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0: Late great Robert Palmer. Very good. Sticky to love. We have to go
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0: Right, how are we getting on? 07988 60 70 80. Give me the year. Lord Flashart, who played that character in Blackadder 2 when it returned to our screens on BBC One in the Elizabethan era. David Mulman Fletcher from Bridge North with the right answer. Well done, Dave, getting the right answer there. Gerbil Chops having a duvet day today. Right answer, well done. Morning, Nick. I think the year is, I'm pretty sure, yes. Lisa in the Arpole, Kath and Kay in the Red Cross shop getting the right answer. I don't like the programme. Oh, you don't like the programme? I thought Blackadder was fantastic. Keep them tunes flowing. I've got the Monday blues, says Lindsay Lou. Well, we all have Monday blues. Morning, Nick, says LJD. Fabulous year for tunes. Broadcasting is outstanding. Thanks for that. Right answer. Chris Parry, get the right answer. Exceptional flashback this morning. You don't hear these very often. 10 out of 10 today for the Dazzler with the right answer. Flash Harry getting the right answer. Morning, Nick, this is presenting beyond the compare this morning. 11 out of 10 for the flashback. This is from Mark in a non-sunny Monmouth where it's 8/8 overcast. 8/8. Is it that overcast?
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heroes. Traxler says 10 out of 10 today. Nettie Monmouth, yeah, get the right answer, well done. Linus, Brockhampton, yes. Barry Darnick. Kevin Sue the Pilgrims, checking in from a Sunny Devices here. We're on our way to Tewkesbury later. Excellent job. Lord Flashart, yes. 10 out of 10 for top broadcasting.

Bit of hip hop. Run DMC on the flashback. Paul's in Dundee. Excellent show, he says. With the right answer, thank you. Oh, I love Blackadder, says Kath and Kay in the Red Cross shop today. Yeah. I am irate, says Lindsay Lou. Yes and yes. Paul's in Tenbury. And Fee's there as well with the right answer, wasn't it?

0: Mark has decided he'd like a go at 10. So I'll stay for another 12 minutes, if that's all right. I'm just going to, again, dot some I's and cross some T's as far as the flashback is concerned. Your show should come with a warning, too, for female listeners, it says here. Don't listen unless you want to suffer a jet movement. No idea, Aaron. Got no idea with that is. Morning. I think the flashback. Mark Redmond and Lems have a great day. Well, you have a better one. Jack, Chazza and Louis, hoping it doesn't rain on our roof. 10 out of 10, by the way. Wrong year. And Becky is travelling to Wales today. All right, Becky. Yeah, how's it going? You've got the right answer to the year. Give me the year. Oh, and the question. Well done. Give me the year. And who played Lord Flashheart in the excellent Blackadder 2. When we had the Elizabethan era. Why can't I say era?
1: It's me, Flash! Flash by name, Flash by nature.

0: and the final countdown to the end of the flashback. I've only got two to go.
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0: Bruce Martin's Happy Hour, rounding off 1986 on the Flashback. Well done if you got 1986 today. And Lord Flashheart from Blackadder 2 was played by the late, great Rick Mayall. So well done if you got 1986. And Rick Mayall, see you tomorrow.
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3: From the Spanish Centre at 10. Three people have died after getting into difficulty in the sea yesterday. A man and a woman drowned at Fistral Beach in Newquay in Cornwall last night. Two men were pulled from the water in West Wittering in Sussex yesterday afternoon. One died at the scene while the other was taken to hospital. Officials in Bordeaux say a total evacuation is not scheduled at the moment as a wildfire approaches. These people sheltering in an exhibition hall in the French city are frustrated.
4: The police arrived and told us we had to go with them. They bought us to stay here for a few days. We don't know how long.
5: Yes, we're worried because the fire isn't stopping. People tell us one thing and then another. We don't know. There's no information. So we're waiting. What else can we do?
3: Fires are also burning out of control in Spain, mainly around Madrid and Valencia. Andy Burnham's warned the NHS will collapse if social care is not reformed. The Prime Minister says he plans to bring substantial change to the system. Kemi Badenoch says Mr Burnham must not raise taxes further or borrow more to pay for his plans. Yesterday, former Health Secretary Wes Streeting admitted it wasn't enough of a priority under Sir Keir Starmer.
6: My frustration was I couldn't get social care high up enough on the government's overall agenda. That's a problem because there are two big fundamental questions we need to address. One is, what is it we think social care should do? And secondly, how should it be funded?
3: The Prime Minister says the UK's support for Ukraine is unwavering. He'll meet with President Zelensky later. A five-day sentencing hearing begins today for fraudulent funeral director Robert Bush. In April, the 47-year-old pleaded guilty to 67 charges, including the prevention of lawful burials. And Luke Littler has announced he's taking part in a Netflix show in which amateur players will try to beat him at darts. If they do, they will win £501,000. That's the latest. I'm Victoria Lawrence.
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8: A dry day with variable cloud and some sunny intervals, but much cooler at 23 Celsius for Bucknell, Richards Castle and Craven Arms, and 15 for tonight.
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1: Are you ready for Monday? Are you ready? No. No, nor am I. I don't know why I'm so excited. Anyway, hope you had a great weekend. Thank you to Nick for this morning. It was Mrs. Mark's birthday weekend. I mean, technically Saturday was her birthday, but I made it a whole weekend. It kicked off Friday, 5 p.m. I suppose I could take the birthday banners down when I get home today, yeah. You know, some people like to string their birthdays out. Me, I'm very, very quiet about it. Always like, oh, it's just another day. Get it done. Get it out of the way. As long as I can have a couple of glasses of wine, I'm quite happy. Anyway, hope you had a cracking weekend. It is much cooler today. I mean, it's like a normal British summer's day today, and it's weird. It feels cold. I've got shorts on, and my legs aren't warm. Which is okay. Oh, and in fact, I swear, I'm looking at my arms, and I'm sure my tan is literally fading by the minute. Anyway, hope you're all right. Stick around for the usual Monday stuff. We'll be off to the 90s after 12. We'll have a What's the Story, and we'll have a chat with Ella about beef stock in the next 30 or so minutes, you know.
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0: Bobby Ellie Goulding. You're not really down for love. Power. You just want the power. Oh yeah. 10:27. This time on Friday, we'll be in a field. Well, actually, we'll be more than in a field. We'll be at the National Autograss Championships, which is taking place at Grove House Farm, Monkland, near Leominster. The big part of it is Saturday and Sunday. We'll be there for the warm-ups and the qualifying on the Friday. But if you want to come down, take the kids, then there'll be loads. Speed, Glory, the title of national champion, contested over the weekend. Sunshine Tourbus is going to be there on the Friday. Expect fast cars, fierce competition, and Autograss atmosphere. So that's this coming weekend, Grove House Farm, Monkland. Don't miss it. Pop along Saturday and Sunday. We will be there for the qualifying. On the Friday, doing this show live, might have a chat to a couple of the drivers. Daredevils that they are.
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8: Happy 70th. 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
9: You don't have to have a shingles vaccination the minute you turn 70.
8: All done.
9: But it's a good idea. Shingles is an extremely painful disease that's more likely to affect older people. 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

0: There you go. Another. Featuring 54 Ultra. Top three for them. Talk to You. That's a good feel-good summery tune. 20 to 11. It's Mark here at Sunshine Radio. Do you want today's What's the Story? Okay, I'll tell you what it is. It's Italy. Italy is shamed by its teens. Yes, for a change, it's not us. Italy's released a public apology after a group of teenagers from the nation visited Bangkok and insulted a Thai woman on a train who'd asked them to be quiet. So footage has been shared to social media showing the woman on the BTS Skytrain accusing a group of young people of being too loud, telling them in Thailand, we don't scream. Anyway, they gave her all kinds of grief back for it. And laughed at her and everything. Anyway, so following the international drama it caused, the Italian embassy in Bangkok has released a rather cringeworthy video of three adults and a teenager all grovelling. So that's today's What's the Story? The Italians having to grovel because their teenagers were misbehaving in Thailand. I need a song suggestion. We'll open things up properly in half an hour.
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4: 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That's LD8. It's £20, including hot drink and a sandwich. And you're raising money for We Are Farming Minds and the Air Ambulance as well. 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
2: Centre at 11. Wildlife presenter and comedian Bill Oddie has died at the age of 85. Amanti Falkenstein has more.
3: The TV star became well known in the 1970s as part of comic trio The Goodies. He went on to present wildlife programmes for the BBC and was passionate about birdwatching. His agent and friend has paid tribute to the intelligence and wit of Britain's best-loved birder. David Foster says it was never fame that Oddie valued, instead protesting, lobbying and campaigning to protect the environment. He passed away on Saturday.
2: Three people have died after getting into trouble in the water at two UK seaside resorts. One man died yesterday afternoon in West Wittering in Sussex, while a man and woman drowned on Fistral Beach in Newquay last night. Officials in France say wildfires are just 7 miles away from the south of Bordeaux. Thousands of residents and holidaymakers have already been evacuated from a suburb just outside the city. Spain is also battling fires. Liberal Democrats leader Ed Davies pledged to do whatever he can to find consensus on social care. It's after Andy Burnham warned that without reform on the issue, the NHS will collapse. The new Prime Minister says he wants to bring in substantial change, but Shadow Secretary for Health and Social Care Stuart Andrews says he needs to be realistic.
4: We can't just solve this by whacking up taxes or borrowing more money, because that really doesn't address the issue. It puts more of a burden on taxpayers who are already struggling.
2: Victims have gathered outside Hull Crown Court as a funeral director who prevented burials faces jail. 48-year-old Robert Bush, who's been described as a monster, has pleaded guilty to 67 offences. And Andy Burnham says he won't be bringing his pet dog to Downing Street because he wouldn't get on with Larry the cat. The Prime Minister says Axel will remain in the north instead. That's the latest. I'm Victoria Lawrence.
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7: A dry day with variable cloud and some sunny intervals, but much cooler at 23 Celsius for Bucknell, Richards Castle and Craven Arms, and 15 for tonight.

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Cool for the summer. 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
2: All right, here's What's the Story. We're talking to Ella in just a minute. We're having such a great conversation about Nostoc that we'll talk to in just a minute. But first, let's set up today's What's the Story, which is, as you've heard, Italy. Italy, or the Italian embassy in Thailand, has had to issue an apology after some Italian teens disrespected a Thai woman on a train, the BTS Skytrain. The group of young people there were being loud, and she told them, in Thailand, we don't scream. Anyway, they kicked off at her, and Italy has now had to release a public apology for their behaviour in Bangkok. So it makes a change, it's not us. I need a song suggestion for this one. Over to you, 07988 607080, or on the Sunshine Facebook page. I need a song title that sums that up. Something that's been a well-known UK top 40 hit single since 1980. Over to you.
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0: imagination, Bluey Sum. And with someone who's got a terrific imagination. And great booking ability as well.
1: Thank you.
0: You know the people to book. We were having a good old chat about Nostoc, which was 2 weeks, week and a half. How long ago was it?
1: Just over a week.
0: Yeah. Just over a week? Is that all?
1: I know.
0: Wow.
1: Feels like a lot's happened since then.
0: It does. And it was terrific. Absolutely terrific. Two nights of just the best part. And it's the sweet spot, isn't it?
1: Two nights is perfect.
0: Yeah. So looking forward to next year. And so looking forward as well to seeing again in about 9 days' time or whatever, the Junko Active Waste Man and the Tin Can Twins, which sounds weird. And it was. But a great booking.
1: Yeah, so much fun. Mm. Got to be

0: late night vibes for them. But
1: yeah,
0: that's the great thing about festivals. You know, my favorite thing often is just finding something weird, something you would never see in normal life. And I really think those experiences are what stay with you. It's never really about the headline band. It's about that crazy thing you see that you share with your friends. And yeah. You're still talking about like 2 years later, you know.
1: Well, they're at Lakefest, and already the amount of buzz that we managed to create, myself and Daffy, one of the directors, phoned me up Saturday morning with the electricians on site going, I'm going to get the electrician to come and watch them as well. So yes, terrific. You knows your stuff. You knows your
0: Thanks.
1: Onions. And, of course, you're also involved with Beefstock, which will be on the Nozstock site, which starts to get a bit confusing. So Beefstock is coming up.
0: Yes.
1: And that is a weekend, not just for barbecue lovers, but people like music as well. So it's the whole package, isn't it?
0: Yes, it's epic eats and banging tunes. So
1: I like that.
0: A little bit of everything for people. You can come and try something delicious and listen to a good band at the same time. That's pretty much a perfect day for me.
1: Yeah. So obviously the Beefy Boys will be there. They will be doing food demonstrations.
0: Yeah, absolutely. We've got a great demo lineup. We've got Sam and Shauna. We've got Lilligom Chef. We've got Andy Barbecue Shack. We've got a really good, really strong chef lineup. We've got Farming Minds coming to do a stage of debate and discussion. There's all sorts of cool talks happening there. And we've got a barbecue competition. We've got a chili eating competition. Honestly, there's so much this year. Mm. It's just going to be really good.
1: And the flavours, because when you walk on into the arena, you're just going to sniff and go, oh.
0: Yes, please.
1: Outdoor barbecuing going on left, right and centre as well.
0: Yes.
1: And all the Beefy Boys friends in the food world are going to be there as well, aren't
0: they? Absolutely. We've got Gert Wings coming back, who were really popular last year. We've got Jerk Bay, Bow to the Broth, who I absolutely love. Their barbecue pork yakisoba is so good. But, you know, it's not just about meat. We've got some great dessert options as well. Always love a bit of Sinfully Delicious. There's just so much this year, plus a really good kids area with kids disco and crafts, and that's all free. Everything for the kids is free, so it's really just going to be a nice family day out.
1: Yeah, and Sunday and Saturday tickets available at a really good price as well.
0: Yeah, from £15, so yeah, and the kids come free. 12 and unders are free.
1: Yeah. So there you are. If you're not doing anything on, and I'm looking for the date here because I've forgotten
0: 22nd and 23rd of August.
1: I'm glad you're on point because I'm not. Saturday the 22nd and Sunday the 23rd of August. Roden Paddocks in Bromyard, easily signposted. I've got a story to tell you in a minute. So it's dead easy. In fact, all you have to do is just you can put Nozstock into your Google and it will take you there. Can we put Beefstock? Have they done that yet?
0: No, you can't put Beefstock yet. You can put Nozstock.
1: Yeah. But if you use Nozstock and it will take you there, which I think is just genius that Google will have it there.
0: Google loves it.
1: I know. So, yeah, there are so many things going on. If you want all the details, you go to either thebeefyboys.com or Nozstock.com. And you'll be able to get your tickets right now for what is going to be a cracking weekend. We'll talk a little bit more in just a sec. Right now, George Ezra.
2: So there were three of us.
0: Right.

0: Dave.
1: Ava Max, Sweep the Psycho. It's 11:26. So Ella's still here. Beefstock has got a great lineup of acts. Some local people like Jacob Diamonds there. Ben Johnson, Jakey Boy Hughes. I like the Jakey Boy.
2: Yeah.
1: Right, Jakey Boy. Libertri, Polly Edwards. Now, she was at NOS, wasn't she?
2: She was. She got proposed to on stage, didn't she? Yeah. In Arcadia Roots. That was lovely.
1: So that was lovely. Hang on. I clicked back there and I've messed up, haven't I?
2: Click on lineup again now. Look, Mark.
1: Lineup there. Okay, we've got the website up.
2: I can tell you.
1: Basically, Ella's my carer. There we are. Big Joe Bone.
2: Yeah, he's great. A blues artist. Really nice. Really kind of perfect afternoon with a cider kind of vibes.
1: Yeah.
2: And the Social Ignition, who are one of my favourite bands. They're always good fun. They'll always get people dancing.
1: Yeah.
2: We've got a Cuppy coming. They're like a funk band. They're really good. And Razamo, who are always a favourite of mine as well, who do kind of cool violin covers.
1: Oh, I like
2: fun,
1: something.
2: Just fun kind of music. Yeah.
1: Something unusual. Yeah. So Beefstock, you can either go to nosstock.com or you can go to Beefy Boys. Get your tickets Saturday and Sunday separately. There's no overnight camping between. You either go on the Saturday or you go on the Sunday. But as you say, loads of great music and great food as well, particularly if you want tips on barbecuing. I'm sure Murph will do a DJ set at some point, won't he?
2: I'm sure he will.
1: He definitely so will. So that is Beefstock. Thank you, Ella. Stay
2: You're
1: right
2: very
1: there.
2: Welcome.
1: Meantime, we're going to do What's the Story?
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1: So Italy has released a public apology after a group of teenagers from the nation visiting Bangkok insulted a Thai woman on a train, being teenagers. She asked them to be quiet and they kicked off at her and really upset the Thai authorities. So footage is then shared social media of the Italian embassy in Bangkok releasing a cringeworthy video of three adults and a teenager all grovelling. I like that word, grovelling. Right, let's see what you got for me this morning then. Hiya, Mark. What's the story? Says Mart, Skid Row, Youth Gone Wild. It's good. Mabel's Bad Behaviour as well. Jake and Steve at New Form Windows in Redditch, they're saying One Republic and apologise. Oh yeah, very good. I hadn't thought of that. Michael Jackson and Janet Jackson with Scream. We don't scream in Thailand. That's Shaz, the meter reader, with that one. Morning, Mark. Rude Boy by Rihanna. Say Tracy and Molly from Bradford. Keep them coming. 07988 607080. I need a song that can act like a headline.
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0: Italy then has released a public apology after a group of teenagers from the nation visited Bangkok, insulted a Thai woman on a train who'd asked them to be quiet. Footage shared to social media showed the woman on the BTS Skytrain accusing the group of young people of being too loud, telling them, in Thailand, we don't scream. They then kicked off at her, insulted her, were incredibly rude, and the teacher was as well. I can't actually say what was said. Yeah, bad words were used, naughty words. Anyway, following the international drama, the Italian embassy in Bangkok's now had to release a cringeworthy video of three adults and a teenager, I assume some of them, all grovelling. James Manton says, morning, Mark. How about Teenage Dirtbag by Wheatus? Yes, very good. I predict a riot by the Kaiser Chiefs, says Ian in Homer. The Dazzler comes in with Bad Boy by Leona Lewis. Hang on. Wasn't that Alexander Burke, I think? Bad Boys, I think. We'll change it. We'll say that you said Alexander Burke. Wham and Bad Boys as well. Little Respect from Erasure. That's Dez with that one. Should have known better, Jim Diamond. This is Ed. And Ed has come in the one that Ella and I have been expecting. Joe Dolce, Shut Up In Your Face. Because it's Italian. There we are. That's too bad a song to play. But thank you, Ed, for doing what we expected somebody to. I think we might go with Bad Boys, actually, which is quite good. There are loads of good ones in there, to be honest. Don't think it was all boys, but we'll take that one. Oh, and apologise, One Republic.
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0: Alexander Burke, Bad Boys, and Timbaland, and One Republic with Apologise. Two today on What's the Story? Thanks for playing.
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0: Calling all tractor owners. Don't forget, Prestine and Norton Tractor Run is Sunday the 9th of August. And that's meeting at 9 o'clock, leaving at 10 from Broadheath, Prestine. That's LD8. It's £20, including hot drink and a sandwich. And you're raising money for We Are Farming Minds and the Air Ambulance as well. So if you have a tractor, get involved.

0: 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You ready to go back to the 90s? Well, we are in 2 minutes.
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3: From the Sky News Centre at midday, the wildlife presenter Bill Oddie has died, aged 85. He found fame in the 70s as part of the surreal comedy show The Goodies. His second career of presenting nature programmes like Springwatch allowed him to focus on his passion for birdwatching and conservation. He spoke to us about a comeback for native red squirrels back in 2018.
4: It's a survivor, and it is cleverer, and it's quite possible that the red squirrels are, in a weird sort of way, a bit of a throwback, you know, because they used to be common in Britain, but a very, very long time ago. And what would you do now? Go out and shoot all the grey squirrels? I don't think so.
3: Fire clouds are spreading over Bordeaux as a wildfire rages towards the French city. More than 360,000 people have been forced to evacuate their homes across France and Spain. The French Fire Service says the biggest blaze could last for several months. This official, who's been translated into English, says they're doing all they can to manage the flames.
5: It has reduced in intensity given the current meteorological conditions and the significant deployment on the ground and in the skies. It is an opportunity for us to be able to control this.
3: A man and woman have died after being pulled from the water at a beach in Cornwall yesterday evening. Elsewhere, a man drowned after getting into difficulty in the sea in Sussex. A five-day sentencing hearing is underway for fraudulent funeral director Robert Bush. In April, the 47-year-old pleaded guilty to 67 charges. Tory leader Kemi Badenoch's written to Andy Burnham calling on him not to raise taxes or borrow more money to pay for social care reforms. The PM's expected to lay out plans this week on how he intends to fix the system. And a letter written by a second-class passenger on the Titanic has sold for £60,000 at auction. Henry Price Hodges describes to a friend the fine weather and the good atmosphere on the ship. That's the latest. I'm Victoria.
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0: A dry day with variable cloud and some sunny intervals, but much cooler at 23 Celsius for Bucknell, Richards Castle and Craven Arms, and 15 for tonight.
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0: Hello, and without you, it's King. It's 12:27. Hello, it's Mark here at Sunshine Radio. Happy Monday to you. Now, the Brecon County Show is on the way. 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That's on Saturday. 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Now, something for everybody. 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It is this Saturday.
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0: A dry day with variable cloud and some sunny intervals, but much cooler at 23 Celsius for Bucknell, Richards Castle and Craven Arms, and 15 for tonight.
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14: Adam Ramsey PT says he's not chasing redemption as he goes for gold in the 50-metre breaststroke final tonight at the Commonwealth Games. The 31-year-old has admitted he had to refocus after the disappointment of coming third in the 100 metres over the weekend. The world record holder says he's again solely focused on delivering his best.
15: The Commonwealth Games should be about, you know, embracing the Commonwealth and, you know, wanting each other to do well. So I wouldn't say redemption. I do think that I can put a very good performance out there that is solely based on my training. And as we know, training doesn't mean you're going to race well most of the time, but I'm a lot more optimistic, let's put it that way.
14: Day four of the Commonwealth Games sees 27 gold medals on offer in Glasgow. It's understood Real Madrid will hold further talks with Vinicius Junior's representatives about his future this week. Arsenal are believed to be exploring a deal for the Brazilian winger if he doesn't extend his time in the Spanish capital. The Premier League champions could be ready to make the biggest contract offer in the club's history to sign the 26-year-old. British tennis player Katie Bolter is in action at the Washington Open later. The 29-year-old, who got married to Alex de Minaur earlier this month, will be taking on American Aisling Kruger in the round of 32.

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0: Have you entered our competition yet, where you can experience summer at Ludlow Farm Shop? A truly brilliant crafted prize that's more than just one component to it. It's a whole package. That's a £25 voucher you can spend there across the site. Gin school for two at the Ludlow Distillery, followed by dinner for two at the Clive Arms, then an overnight stay at the Clive Arms, and then breakfast at the Ludlow Kitchen, and then they'll give you a farm shop hamper full of lovely artisan goodies to take away. You haven't even got to answer any questions. All you've got to do is enter. So just put your details in, check T's and C's, click submit over at the win section of the Sunshine Radio website and cross your fingers.
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4: Taking the
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4: Now
5: that will be at Eastern
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5: and it's a 2 p.m. start. 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Tenbury Town Band will be playing. There'll be a grand draw. Stalls, activities,
4: an awesome
5: teas and cakes, and they're raising money for Little Hereford Church and Hall. 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
4: It's so colourful.
5: Saturday the 8th of August,
4: right,
5: 2 p.m. start. Got some bleed through from somewhere there, huh?

0: 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Love it when they check you out.
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4: From the Sky News Centre at 1, gasps have been heard in court over details of a horror scene at a funeral home. 48-year-old Robert Bush faces sentencing for 67 offences, including 30 of withholding burial. Dead bodies were found uncovered and decaying at the premises he ran in Hull. He's also admitted giving families the wrong ashes. Bush had a message for them outside court.
5: Are you sorry for what you've done to these families?
6: Do you have any remorse, Mr. Bush?
5: Are you sorry, Mr. Bush?
6: Why do people get the wrong ashes, Mr. Bush?
7: I'm sorry, yes.
4: Tributes are being paid to the conservationist, comedian and presenter Bill Oddie. The former Springwatch frontman died on Saturday at the age of 85. A one-year-old boy is in hospital with life-threatening injuries after reportedly falling from a window in Kent. It happened yesterday. The child is understood to have fallen from a flat above a shop. Firefighters in France and Spain have 2 days to battle wildfires before a heatwave kicks in. Spain's dealing with the biggest fire in the country's history. Meanwhile, French President Emmanuel Macron's been in crisis talks as a blaze races towards the city of Bordeaux. Dr. Theodore Keeping is a wildfire scientist at Imperial College London. He explains why we're seeing more of them these days.
8: The rapid onset of drought means that we're in these really dry conditions now. We've got this extremely flammable landscape across Western Europe, and these fires are spreading much, much faster, where the updraft kind of forms its own weather and that wind propels the fire onwards.
4: Heat health alerts for much of England have been upgraded to amber as the fourth heatwave of the year approaches. The UK Health Security Agency warns rising temperatures could pose a risk, especially to vulnerable groups. And Luke Littler's announced he's taking part in a Netflix show in which amateur players will try to beat him at darts. And if they do, they'll win £501,000. That's the latest. I'm Victoria Long.
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1: A dry day with variable cloud and some sunny intervals, but much cooler at 23 Celsius for Bucknell, Richards Castle and Craven Arms, and 15 for tonight.

0: You've got a kid's birthday coming up. There's so many activities at Matrix, all under one roof. Check that one out. You've got Jack of the Beanstalk, sort of, at Ludlow Assembly Rooms. Take the kids along to that for £6 instead of 12. And maybe for the grown-ups, you could be off to Matrix for a bit of laser tag or axe throwing. We have half-price packages for that. What else? Well, the Y Float is coming very, very soon. We're doing a festival ticket for that for £16 instead of 32. Cheltenham Sevens isn't that far away. You could be there with your tent for the entire weekend for £27.49 instead of £54.99. And also down on the farm, secured your tickets for that. It's only 9 days away. £70 down to 35. It's actually slightly longer. It's 10 days, I think. £70 is the normal ticket price. We're doing them for £35. That's including your camping for the weekend. Go check that out and all the other brilliant deals at Sunshine Savers right now.
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0: 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Clicko, submitto. Right, Paolo Nutini on the way, plus also Girls Aloud and Chapel Roan. All the sport, and Chris here after two.
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9: Adam Ramsey Petey says he's not chasing redemption as he goes for gold in the 50-metre breaststroke final tonight at the Commonwealth Games. The 31-year-old has admitted he had to refocus after the disappointment of coming third in the 100 metres over the weekend. The world record holder says he's again solely focused on delivering his best.
10: The Commonwealth Games should be about embracing the Commonwealth and, you know, wanting each other to do well. So I wouldn't say redemption. I do think that I can put a very good performance out there, but that is solely based on my training. And as we know, training doesn't mean you're going to race well most of the time, but I'm a lot more optimistic, let's put it that way.
9: Day four of the Commonwealth Games sees 27 gold medals on offer in Glasgow. It's understood Real Madrid will hold further talks with Vinicius Junior's representatives about his future this week. Arsenal are believed to be exploring a deal for the Brazilian winger if he doesn't extend his time in the Spanish capital. The Premier League champions could be ready to make the biggest contract offer in the club's history to sign the 26-year-old. British tennis player Katie Bolter is in action at the Washington Open late. The 29-year-old, who got married to Alex de Minaur earlier this month, will be taking on American Aisling Kruger in the round of 32.
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you had the fan on. As we're about to hit heatwave number 4, maybe you've had the fan on in the bedroom. Well, doctors are saying not good to have it pointed at you. Because there are various things. It can increase allergies and asthma because it's kicking up dust and particles that's in the floor. Also, it can cause stiff muscles if you're pointing it at your body because your muscles will start to cramp up because you're localising blood flow. It can cause congestion and maybe even give you a sinus headache and dry skin as well. So they're saying it's okay, you can have a fan in the bedroom, but point it at the wall so it creates the airflow but isn't directly blowing it on you. There you are. A bit of doctor's advice for you at the end of July, because, hey, look, it's going to hit 30 Celsius again in a few hours.

0: Do not ask her for an autograph. It's a polite refusal, maybe forthcoming. Chapel Roan, the Subway at 2:15. Adam Peaty there in the sports news, of course, going for another medal later on. Where is the medals table? Australia's still at the top in the Commonwealth Games with 17 golds. But look at this. England have come up now second with 4. It's quite a big jump from 17 to 4. Nigeria, 3rd. We have more silvers than them. And Scotland, the host nation, are in 4th. Canada with 4. Canada, 5th with 3 golds. Then South Africa, Malaysia, India, New Zealand and Wales in 10th with a silver and 3 bronzes. Doesn't all go to the bottom. It only goes as far as 14th with Papua New Guinea. Oh, actually, nobody has any medals beyond 14th. Papua New Guinea have 1 bronze. They are bottom of the medals table. Everybody else, nothing. Anyway, Commonwealth Games continues, although you have to remember to watch the highlights on 5 unless you have TNT Sports.
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4: Saturday the 8th of August is when Little Hereford Fete will take place. Now that's £1 for adults. 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Starts at 2pm. 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So please get down and support them. That's at Eastern Court, Saturday the 8th of August from 2pm.

Rodrigo, get him back. Right, one more tune from me, and then Chris takes over the chair. It's Roxette at Sunshine. Before the news for two, let's get dressed for success.

0: Roxette are dressed for success. I'll tell you what, he's dressed without his coat on now. It's Mr. Chris.
1: Hello!
0: He's taking over in just a sec. I'll catch you again tomorrow morning at 10.
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4: From the Stanley Centre at 2. Funeral director Robert Bush has apologised to families of his victims as he arrived at court for the start of a five-day sentencing hearing. He admitted 67 offences following a police raid in Hull. Jasmine Beverley found out 2 years after her baby's funeral she'd been given the wrong ashes.
5: I trusted him with the most important person in my life, one of my children, and he let me down. It's evil. That's all I could say. Evil.
4: Officials in France are describing a fire cloud hovering over the city of Bordeaux as wildfires rage before temperatures are forecast to climb. Almost 400,000 people have been evacuated there and in neighbouring Spain. Speaking via a translator, French Interior Minister Laurent Nunez described the conditions.
6: We have a never-seen-before fire, which has its own life, completely erratic, independent. It goes off in all sorts of directions, and that makes it very difficult to control. This fire created its own pyro cloud.
4: A man's been told he may never be released from prison after raping a 15-year-old girl in Edinburgh. 21-year-old Aaron Strachan abducted the teenager last May. Within the week, he also stabbed a man and attacked another with a hammer. Judge Michael O'Grady sentenced him.
7: The word predatory is perhaps overused in these courts, but it is an inescapable adjective when considering this truly bestial crime.
4: Downing Street says it's not true Andy Burnham's considering scrapping and replacing council tax and stamp duty in parts of the UK. There were reports the Prime Minister was actively looking at reforms. England's Luke Whitehouse has claimed gymnastics gold in the floor event at the Commonwealth Games. A score of 14.566 earned in the title in Glasgow. And wildlife presenter and comedian Bill Oddie has died aged 85. His agents paid tribute to his intelligence and wit. That's the latest. I'm Anna Bates.
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8: This afternoon it'll be dry with a mix of sunny spells and cloudy patches in Ludlow, Richards Castle and Clee Hill with light winds at times. The high up to 23 degrees right now. Tomorrow morning's going to start off dry and cloudy, but it'll turn sunny and warm in the afternoon. The high up to 27.

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1: Hello again. 13 minutes past two on this Monday, and there's Dutch house music duo Another alongside American singer John Anthony, who's better known as 54 Ultra. That was Talk to You, which is currently number three in the UK top 10. Could it possibly go to number one this week? Well, we'll have to wait till Friday to find out, won't we? Anyway, how are you? Hope your Monday's going well. Hope you had a fantastic weekend. Sad news, though, to start the week with. TV presenter and comedian Bill Oddie has died.

0: lesser spotted bloomer. I think it is. Yes, it is a bloomer. Definitely, it's the lesser spotted bloomer. He's flapping away and going round and round in circles as usual. That's how to recognise him.
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They were brilliant at Lake Fest last year. Brand new heavies on Sunshine. You Are the Universe. Not long to go until this year's Lake Fest. All kicks off in just 10 days now. The Thursday night headlined on the main stage by EMF. And of course, the Charlatans as well. Can't wait. Anyway, right now, let me tell you about our battle for this Monday, because today is Bagpipe Appreciation Day, a celebration of the bagpipes, an instrument that shapes the sound of parades and ceremonies, a day that honours bagpipes as symbols of culture and community, bringing attention to their rich role in music around the world, from battlefield calls to wedding marches. So we're marking Bagpipe Appreciation Day with our Battle of the Bagpipes. Two songs that feature the instrument going head-to-head for your votes. Whoever gets the most gets played in full at five, but who are you going for? Well, you could opt for John Farnham and You're the Voice. We're all-

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Vote for John Farnham in our Battle of the Bagpipes today. But if you don't fancy that, how about Rod Stewart's Rhythm of My Heart instead? Love me

0: Who are you going for today, then, on this Bagpipe Appreciation Day in our Battle of the Bagpipes? John Farnham, You're the Voice, or Rod Stewart, The Rhythm of My Heart? 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And on the way next, we're going back to the 80s with Robert Palmer.
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0: There'll be more classic throwbacks like that for a whole hour tomorrow morning at 9 with Nick on the flashback. And all you got to do is work out what year connects the hits and the headlines. That's Tattoo and All the Things She Said.
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0: And don't forget, you can get in touch by either posting on the Sunshine Radio Facebook or Instagram pages, or you can WhatsApp me in the studio right now, 07988 607080. Now, on Saturday night, I was in my local pub with my missus, chatting to a couple of friends, and we were talking about pizza toppings, because we go for these in-depth conversations we do in the pub. Now, the person we were speaking to was adamant that pineapple should not, whatever you do, be put on top of a pizza. Now, me and my other half completely disagree. I love pineapple on a pizza. I mean, the Hawaiian pizza, ham and pineapple, is probably my favourite topping, and it just works so well, the pineapple on the pizza, because you've got the sweetness of the pineapple with the saltiness of the ham, and it just works. They did not agree, though. So I thought we could do something with this on the show today. So I want you to get in touch and tell me, what's your light-hearted but controversial point of view? So mine is, pineapple does belong on a pizza. But what's your light-hearted but controversial point of view? I need to hear it, please. 07988 607080 on WhatsApp, or post on our Facebook or Instagram pages, and we'll see what's going on with that after 4 o'clock this afternoon. Anyway, on the way for you, we've got our first community update of this Monday. Before that, though, Majestic and Boney M next.
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4: There's a marvellous mini-beast hunt happening at Shropshire Hills Discovery Centre in Craven Arms every single day this week through till Friday. Costs £5 per child, but make sure you book online. And it's for children aged 4 through to 11, but they must be accompanied by an adult.

It's Raven, Love Me Not on Sunshine Radio 5 to 3. Got your latest news on the way shortly. So just to recap, our Facebook focus group today, what's your light-hearted but controversial point of view? Mine is that pineapple does belong on a pizza. And that's opened up the floodgates. Mandy Hill in Tewkesbury says, absolutely yes, she loves pineapple on a pizza. Hawaiian is her favourite topping. Meanwhile, Mike in Leominster says, Chris, you need shoving into a pizza oven and cooking until the screaming stops. Pineapple on a pizza? No, no, no. But what's your light-hearted but controversial point of view? Let us know and be a part of our Facebook focus group after 4 o'clock this afternoon. WhatsApp me in the studio or post on our Facebook or Instagram pages. And also, it's Bagpipe Appreciation Day. But which tune do you want to hear in full at five? John Farnham, You're the Voice, or Rod Stewart, The Rhythm of My Heart?

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2: From the Sky News Centre at 3. Gasps have been heard in court over details of what's been called a horror scene at a funeral home in Hull. It's day one of a five-day sentencing hearing for 48-year-old Robert Bush, who admitted 67 offences, including 30 of withholding burial. He had a message for victims' families outside court.
3: Are you sorry for what you've done to these families?
4: Do you have any remorse, Mr. Bush?
3: Are you sorry, Mr. Bush?
4: Why do people get the wrong ashes, Mr. Bush?
5: I'm sorry, yes.
2: Officials say a wildfire ravaging the Bordeaux region of France has created a fire cloud which risks further fueling the flames. Around 400,000 people have been forced to leave their homes in the southwest of the country and in central Spain. Meanwhile, in parts of England, heat health alerts have been upgraded to amber from tomorrow. Authorities in Germany have confirmed a Polish woman was killed in Saturday's vehicle ramming and stabbing attack at Berlin Pride. 29 other people were injured. A suspect was later shot dead. Many at the event have questions.
6: How could it be even possible? I saw the police, I saw the security controls, the whole city was blocked.
7: I was at a demo where there were so many police officers, and I do find it incredible that somehow a car got through here.
2: Comedian and wildlife presenter Bill Oddie has died at the age of 85. Before Springwatch, he found fame in the 70s with comedy trio The Goodies. Our arts and entertainment reporter Bethany Minnell has more.
8: It was appointment to view TV. It was the kind of show that would be on in the evening. The next day, all the kids at school would be talking about it. I banged into a colleague on the way here, and he was that era, and he said to me the episode where they had a giant kitten on the show. It was quite surreal, a bit Monty Python-esque, actually.
2: And Fujitsu is still being allowed to bid for government contracts despite its role in the Horizon IT scandal. The Japanese firm is on a list of approved suppliers. That's the latest. I'm Anna Bates.
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9: This afternoon it'll be dry with a mix of sunny spells and cloudy patches in Ludlow, Richards Castle and Clee Hill with light winds at times. The high up to 23 degrees right now. Tomorrow morning's going to start off dry and cloudy, but it'll turn sunny and warm in the afternoon. The high up to 27.

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1: 11 past 3, Monday afternoon on Sunshine. And there's a lady who may finally earn an Oscar nomination for that song, for Best Original Song. It, of course, features on the soundtrack to Toy Story 5, I Knew It, I Knew You, on Sunshine Radio. 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

before. And there's the band who recently released their sixth album, Prize Fighter, which features collaborations with the likes of Shania Twain and Gracie Abrams. That's Mumford & Sons, I Will Wait on Sunshine. So our Facebook focus group today, what's your light-hearted but controversial point of view? Mine is that pineapple does belong on a pizza. But what's your light-hearted but controversial point of view? 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Either WhatsApp 07988607080 or post on our Facebook or Instagram pages. And we also need your votes for our battle. It's Bagpipe Appreciation Day, so obviously we're having the Battle of the Bagpipes. Two tunes that feature that musical instrument. But which one do you want to hear in full at five? At the moment, John Farnham is leading the way. We're all someone's daughter. As it stands, we're going to be playing You're the Voice in full at five. But if you don't want this to win the Battle of the Bagpipes on Bagpipe Appreciation Day, you need to start voting for Rod Stewart, Rhythm of My Heart.

0: 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In our Battle of the Bagpipes, John Farnham, You're the Voice, or Rod Stewart, The Rhythm of My Heart? 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

Sean on the way shortly with your latest news headlines. That was Blur and Park Life, and there's more 90s classics like that every Saturday night from 6 with Gary King on Totally 90s. You also heard U2 number 1 with Beautiful Day. And right now, here comes Squeeze and Hourglass on Sunshine. Good afternoon.

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2: Top stories this hour, I'm Sean Moore. Authorities in Germany have confirmed a Polish woman was killed in Saturday's terror attack at Berlin Pride. 29 other people were injured in a vehicle ramming and multiple stabbing incidents. A 21-year-old suspect, a radicalised German-born man of Lebanese descent, was later shot dead by police after trying to charge officers. Police who attended the event are questioning how the attack could have happened.
3: How could it be even possible? I saw the police, I saw the security controls, the whole city was blocked.
4: I was at a demo where there were so many police officers. I do find it incredible that somehow a car got through here.
2: Free bus travel is being offered to children across Shropshire during August. 5 to 15-year-olds can use services run by participating operators, including Diamond Bus, without paying a fare. The government-backed scheme runs from Saturday until August the 31st, although identification may be required. Comedian and wildlife presenter Bill Oddie has died at the age of 85. One producer who worked with him says it's impossible to overestimate his impact on birdwatching, bringing it to new audiences, including via the BBC show Springwatch. He found fame in the 70s with the comedy trio The Goodies. Sky's arts and entertainment reporter Bethany Minnell has more.
5: It was appointment to view TV. It was the kind of show that would be on in the evening. The next day, all the kids at school would be talking about it. I banged into a colleague on the way here, and he was that era, and he said to me, the episode where they had a giant kitten on the show, it was quite surreal, a bit Monty Python-esque, actually.
2: Campaigners are urging Shropshire Council to protect parts of Shire Hall ahead of its sale. Shrewsbury Civic Society wants the site included in a conservation area and says a distinctive council chamber should be preserved. The authority is selling the building because it costs around £400,000 a year. And this year's series of Love Island comes to a close tonight. A twist shown in the penultimate episode means only three pairs will make it to the final instead of the usual four. The final airs on ITV2 at 9 p.m. That's the latest.
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6: Overnight it'll remain dry with clear spells in Manble, Clouds, Top and Tenbury, but it'll turn cloudy in the early hours, the low down to 15 degrees. Tomorrow morning's going to start off dry and cloudy, but it'll turn sunny and warm in the afternoon, the high up to 27.

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0: afternoon. Coming up to 4:10 on this Monday, it's Chris with Drive Time on Sunshine and their London Beat. I've been thinking about you before that, Sugar Babes and Freak Like Me. All right, let's see what's going on with this then.
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0: Remember, you can get involved by posting on our Facebook or Instagram pages, or you can WhatsApp me in the studio, 07988607080. Today, I want to know, what's your light-hearted but controversial point of view? I mentioned earlier, mine is pineapple does belong on a pizza, and that's opened up the floodgates. Lots of people saying, yeah, I agree with you, Chris. Others saying, no, no, no, including Maxine from Hereford, who says, pineapple on anything is a definite no. Never mind a pizza, but each to their own. But what is your light-hearted but controversial point of view? Get in touch and let us know. Hi to Des in the Forest of Dean, who has his rather controversial but light-hearted point of view is digestive biscuits taste better when you spread butter over them. Also, Ian in Sanford has been in touch. He says his light-hearted but controversial point of view, life is harder for left-handed people because we live in a right-handed world. And also, Chris in Nantyglow has gone for toilet paper should be hung under, not over. But what's your light-hearted but controversial point of view?
3: It's the thought of being when your heart's just like a drum, beating louder with nowhere to guard it.

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5: In this country, on average, someone dies from accidental carbon monoxide poisoning pretty much every week. 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
6: 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Grab a dumpy bag and get the second half price this summer.
7: 18 minutes past four for the first time on this Monday. Let's see what's going on with the roads. This just in, A449 Ombersley Road, Worcester, both ways partially blocked. And we've got slow traffic due to an accident affecting things from Grange Avenue to Green Lane near to the New Inn. So watch out for that. It's also not too bad at the moment on the A49 from Ludlow up to Shrewsbury via Craven Arms and Church Stretton. Busy but moving around Kidderminster on the A456. Also starting to build up now by the OK Diner roundabout in Leinster. Stop starting places on the M5 and the M50. Also slowing down in Hereford over Greyfriars Bridge and along Whitecross Road, Edgar Street and Belmont Road as well. It's also slow moving through the Gibraltar tunnels in Monmouth. Busy around Abergavenny on the A40 and slow on the roads in and around Ross right now. But if you spotted something we haven't, let us know. 079 88 60 70 80. I'll update you again in half an hour.

It's Michael Jackson, Billie Jean on Sunshine Radio. So the Men's National Autogress Championship 2026 is nearly here. And this Friday, Mark Edwards and the Sunshine team are going to be kicking things off in style. The real action begins at Grove House Farm in Monkland, Leinster, Saturday the 1st and Sunday the 2nd of August, as the Border Counties Autogress Club hosts two huge days of racing, with the best drivers from across the country going head-to-head for speed, glory and the title of national champion. You can expect fast cars, fierce competition and that unbeatable autogress atmosphere, perfect for families, fans and anyone who loves live motorsport. It's the Men's National Autogress Championship 2026, this Saturday the 1st and Sunday the 2nd of August at Grove House Farm in Monkland. So, our Facebook folks group today, what's your light-hearted but controversial point of view? Hi to Steve in Gloucester, who says Gavin and Stacey just isn't funny. Also, Laura in Monmouth's light-hearted but controversial point of view, the Beatles are completely overrated. Meanwhile, Ryan in Leinster says his light-hearted but controversial point of view, Donald Trump isn't as bad as everyone makes out.

0: There's Mimi Webb and Ghost of You on Sunshine Radio. On the way then, got your latest sports news. First though, let me update you with what's going on with our battle. It's Bagpipe Appreciation Day today, a celebration of the bagpipes, an instrument that shapes the sound of parades and ceremonies, a day that honours bagpipes as symbols of culture and community, bringing attention to their rich role in music around the world, from battlefield calls to wedding marches. So we're having the Battle of the Bagpipes today, two tunes that feature that musical instrument in them, and John Farnham is still leading with You're the Voice.
1: We're all someone's daughter. 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
0: And Simon Addison, Herefordshire's very own professional piper, has voted for this afternoon. 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
1: Somewhere,
0: where they're down and only dear. 079-88-60-70-80 our WhatsApp number. But who are you going for? John Farnham, You're the Voice? Or are you going for Rod Stewart, Rhythm of My Heart? 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
14: Reigning Olympic champion Rhys McClenaghan has missed out on a Commonwealth pommel horse medal. The Northern Ireland gymnast finished sixth in the final, but there was joy for Scotland, with Reuben Ward taking the silver medal and Cameron Lynn the bronze. Earlier, England's Luke Whitehouse stormed to victory in the men's floor event. Gabriel Langton says he feared he'd never be able to compete again after a huge fall in Glasgow. The Team England star slipped off the high bar, landing on his neck and head during the team event on Friday. Adam Ramsey PT aims to put the disappointment of Saturday night behind him as he goes for gold in the 50 metres breaststroke tonight. And Samuel Bennett reckons the crowd in Glasgow has got behind him because there are no Scottish 110-metre hurdlers. The Team England competitor qualified fastest for tonight's final, despite the wet and windy conditions. He says it's great having the backing of the fans.
4: So cool. Honestly, like, I've been racing all over Europe. Everybody supports you, but it's not the same way. I go down the start, I can hear people saying, come on, England, they don't know my name, my face, but they know to support me and the team, and that is just really special.
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1: And there, Ollie Murs, and Thinking of Me on Sunshine. Before that, you heard Maroon 5 alongside Christina Aguilera and Moves Like Jagger. Well, right now on our website, a couple of competitions for you to win some nice prizes, one of which to celebrate the reopening of Handyman House in Monmouth after last year's floods. We're giving you a chance to win £100 to spend at Handyman House, which is redeemable at either their Monmouth or Malvern store. Just go to the top of our page, sunshineradio.co.uk, where it says win. There you see a drop-down menu. Fill in your details there to get yourself into that draw. And also, while you're there, you can have the chance to win another fantastic prize. We teamed up with Ludlow Farm Shop, inviting you to indulge in a handcrafted Shropshire experience. 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Also, a gin school for two experience at Ludlow Distillery. You'll get dinner for two at the Clive Arms. Also, an overnight stay there as well. And on top of that, a taste of Ludlow Farm Shop hamper to take home. And all you need to do to get yourself in the draw, fill in your details, and then keep listening over the next couple of weeks to see if we read your name out. And you're our winner. Latest on the roads after Alex Warren.

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1: Sunshine traffic and travel. Fueled by Paul Harding Firewood. Grab a dumpy bag and get the second half price this summer.
11: Quarter to five, this is still ongoing. A449 Ombersley Road, Worcester. Both ways partially blocked and slow traffic due to an accident affecting things from Grange Avenue to Green Lane near to the New Inn. Also, M5, Gloucestershire southbound, partially blocked and queuing traffic due to an obstruction on the road affecting things from Junction 13 to Junction 14. It's busy but moving around Abergavenny on the A40, also slow on the roads in around Ross. Built up and slow moving through the Gibraltar tunnels in Monmouth. It's stop-start in Hereford over Greyfriars Bridge and along Whitecross Road, Edgar Street and Belmont Road as well. Also built up and slow by the OK Diner roundabout in Leinster. Busy around Kidderminster on the A456, but slow in places on the A49 from Ludlow to Shrewsbury via Craven Arms and Church Stretton. If you spot something we haven't, let us know. 079 88 60 70 80. I'll update you again in half an hour's time.

the soundtrack of Beverly Hills Cop, Glenn Frey, The Heat Is on Sunshine. More 80s classics like that, Sunday Afternoons from 4 with Gary King on Tokyo 80s. Before that, Spin Doctors and Two Princes. Heading towards 5 o'clock right now. Sean on the way with your latest news. Then we're going to find out who's won our battle. Remember, we're having the Battle of the Bagpipes to mark Bagpipe Appreciation Day. Who have you gone for, though? John Farnham with You're the Voice or Rod Stewart, The Rhythm of My Heart? We'll find out very, very soon. And then we'll have another round. In fact, our first round of the week over Who's the Baby? But will you be able to deliver today? Remember, I need the name of the song from which the baby's been taken and the artist responsible as well. Before all of that, though, is The Farm. And all together now on Sunshine. Good evening.

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2: The top stories this hour. Where I'm Sean Moore. A court heard a funeral director in Hull smiled as he gave a family stranger's ashes as a five-day sentencing hearing begins. Robert Bush admitted 67 offences, including prevention of burials. He said sorry to victims' families when thrown questions by reporters outside court. Tristan Essex's grandmother, Jessie Stockdale's body was recovered following a police investigation. He doesn't accept the apology and fired back a message of his own.
3: Coward. I'm glad you've lost everything. And I hope you lose a lot more.
4: How could it be even possible? I saw the police, I saw the security controls, the whole city was blocked.
5: I was at a table where there were so many police officers. I do find it incredible that somehow a car got through here.
2: Free bus travel is being offered to children across Shropshire during August. 5 to 15-year-olds can use services run by participating operators, including Diamond Bus, without paying a fare. The government-backed scheme runs from Saturday until August the 31st, although identification may be required. Comedian and wildlife presenter Bill Oddie has died at the age of 85. One producer who worked with him says it's impossible to overestimate his impact on birdwatching, bringing it to new audiences, including via the BBC show Springwatch. He found fame in the 70s with the comedy trio The Goodies. Sky's arts and entertainment reporter Bethany Minnell has more.
6: It was appointment to view TV. It was the kind of show that would be on in the evening. The next day, all the kids at school would be talking about it. I banged into a colleague on the way here, and he was that era, and he said to me, the episode where they had a giant kitten on the show, it was quite surreal, a bit Monty Python-esque, actually.
2: Campaigners are urging Shropshire Council to protect parts of Shire Hall ahead of its sale. Shrewsbury Civic Society wants the site included in a conservation area and says a distinctive council chamber should be preserved. The authority is selling the building because it costs around £400,000 a year. And the puppeteer behind Zippy in Rainbow has died. Ronnie LeDrew was 78 and had been ill for a short time. He was best known for voicing the yellow Zipmouth character in the children's TV show for 2 decades. That's the latest.
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7: Overnight it'll remain dry with clear spells in Manble, Clouds, Top and Tenbury, but it'll turn cloudy in the early hours, the low down to 15 degrees. Tomorrow morning's going to start off dry and cloudy, but it'll turn sunny and warm in the afternoon, the high up to 27.

just turned 5 o'clock. Time to find out who's won our battle for this Monday. And we were marking Bagpipe Appreciation Day with our Battle of the Bagpipes. Two tunes that feature that musical instrument. But which one have you gone for? John Farnham, You're the Voice, or Rod Stewart, The Rhythm of My Heart? It's a win for the Aussie.

0: We've got more Four Fillers like that every Friday night from 7 on Sunshine Calvin Harris. Acceptable in the 80s. Before that, our winner of today's Battle of the Bagpipes, John Farnham, with You're the Voice. And we'll have another battle for you to vote on the show tomorrow. Anyway, right now...
1: Aww, who's the baby?
0: How will you get on today? Will you be able to deliver? Remember, I need the name of the song from which the baby's been taken and the artist responsible. As soon as you know, let me know on WhatsApp. But first, here come your clues. Now, this tune went to number one in loads of countries around the world, including the UK, in 1986. It was the final release from a male duo who were one of the biggest selling bands of the 80s. And Nick played this song on the flashback this morning. But what is this tune that went to number one in 1986 in the UK and loads of other countries? It was the final release from a male duo who were one of the biggest selling bands of the 80s. And Nick actually played the song on the flashback this morning. 079

0: It's currently number 6 in the UK top 10 right now. Prosper and Clooney and Free Your Mind on Sunshine Radio. Just turned 5:15. Let's go over the clues again for tonight's Who's the Baby. So this tune went to number 1 in loads of countries around the world, including the UK, in 1986. It was the final release from a male duo who were one of the biggest selling bands of the 80s. And Nick actually played this song on the flashback this morning. But what is this chart topper from 86? The final release from a male duo who were one of the biggest selling bands of the 80s. A tune that Nick played on the flashback this morning. Who are they? What's the song? 07988607080.
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2: Sunshine Traffic and Travel. Fueled by Paul Harding Firewood. Grab a dumpy bag and get the second half price this summer.
0: Still ongoing, A449 Ombersley Road, Worcester, both ways partially blocked. We've got slow traffic due to that earlier accident affecting things from Grange Avenue to Green Lane near to the New Inn. This also still ongoing, M5 Gloucestershire, long delays and two lanes closed due to an accident involving three vehicles affecting things M5 southbound from junction 13 to junction 14. It's also stop start in places on the M5 and M50 other than the incident I just told you about. Also busy but moving around Abergavenny on the A40, slow though on the roads in around Ross. Also built up and slow moving through the Gibraltar tunnels in Monmouth. Stop start in Hereford over Greyfriars Bridge and along Whitecross Road, Edgar Street and Belmont Road as well. It's also very busy but moving around Kidderminster on the A456. Slow in places though on the A49 from Ludlow up to Shrewsbury via Craven Arms and Church Stretton. If you spotted something we haven't, let us know. 07988 607080. I'll update you for the final time in half an hour.

LF System, Afraid to Feel on Sunshine. So it's now 23 minutes past five, which means you have 7 minutes to get your guess in for tonight's Who's the Baby. So here come the clues for a final time. Now, this tune went to number one in loads of countries around the world, including the UK, in 1986. It was the final release from a male duo who were one of the biggest selling bands of the 80s. And Nick actually played this song on the flashback this morning. But what is this chart topper from 86? And who is the very famous male duo who are one of the biggest selling bands of the 80s to release it? Nick played it this morning on the flashback. You know this. 07988 60 70 80. And coming up, Sean will update us with our latest news headlines. We'll also see what's going on with the weather and sport. First, though, Ricky Martin and Living La Vida Loca on

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7: The top stories this hour. I'm Sean Moore. A court's heard a funeral director in Hull smiled as he gave a family stranger's ashes as a five-day sentencing hearing begins. Robert Bush admitted 67 offences, including prevention of burials. He said sorry to victims' families when thrown questions by reporters outside court. Tristan Essex's grandmother's Jessie Stockdale's body was recovered following a police investigation. He doesn't accept the apology and fired back a message of his own.
8: Coward. I'm glad you've lost everything. And I hope you lose a lot more.
7: Free bus travel is being offered to children across Shropshire during August. 5 to 15-year-olds can use services run by participating operators, including Diamond Bus, without paying a fare. The government-backed scheme runs from Saturday until August the 31st, although identification may be required. That's the latest.
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9: Overnight it'll remain dry with clear spells in Manble, Claustop and Tenbury, but it'll turn cloudy in the early hours, the low down to 15 degrees. Tomorrow morning's going to start off dry and cloudy, but it'll turn sunny and warm in the afternoon, the high up to 27.
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10: Reigning Olympic champion Rhys McClenaghan has missed out on a Commonwealth pommel horse medal. The Northern Ireland gymnast finished sixth in the final, but there was joy for Scotland, with Reuben Ward taking the silver medal and Cameron Lynn the bronze. Earlier, England's Luke Whitehouse stormed to victory in the men's floor event. Gabriel Langton says he feared he'd never be able to compete again after a huge fall in Glasgow. The Team England star slipped off the high bar, landing on his neck and head during the team event on Friday. Adam Ramsey PT aims to put the disappointment of Saturday night behind him as he goes for gold in the 50 metres breaststroke tonight. And Samuel Bennett reckons the crowd in Glasgow has got behind him because there are no Scottish 110-metre hurdlers. The Team England competitor qualified fastest for tonight's final, despite the wet and windy conditions. He says it's great having the backing of the fans.
2: So cool. Honestly, like, I've been racing all over Europe. Everybody supports you, but it's not the same way. I go down the start, I can hear people saying, come on, England. They don't know my name, my face, but they know to support me and the team. And that is just really special.
0: Sunshine Radio Sport.

0: 26, Dua Lipa and Physical on Sunshine. Before that, Jamelia and Superstars. So remember, after the latest news at 6, we've got Drive Time Decade. Start off in the 80s with some quality tunes from that decade. Then we move through to the 90s, then the noughties, then bring it right up to date for you. But before we can do that, we've got to put this baby to bed.
1: Aww, who's the baby?
0: So this tune went to number one in loads of countries around the world, including the UK, in 1986. It was the final release from male duo, who were one of the biggest selling bands of the 80s. And Nick actually played the song on the flashback this morning. So who's in our winner's enclosure? Well, congratulations go out to Ollie in a sunny Abergavenny. He's got it right. As has Chris in Nantyglow. A pat on the back for Tina in Monmouth. Also a firm handshake for Tony in Hereford. Laura in Monmouth has come up top trumps. Also on the right side of the fence, we've got Ryan in Leinster and Steve in Gloucester. And we can cross out now to get the right answer from someone.
2: Hi, Chris. It's Sian here from Talgeth. Today's Who's the Baby? This is going back a bit and takes me back to my youth again. Is The Edge of Heaven by Wham. Cheers, bye.
0: Thank you, Sean. And well done if you said it was The Edge of Heaven by Wham, because that's what it was. Number one in 1986. It was the final release from Wham before they went their separate ways. And Nick played it on the flashback this morning. And we'll have another baby to try and fathom out the identity of tomorrow on the show after 5 o'clock.

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1: Sunshine Traffic and Travel. Fueled by Paul Harding Firewood. Grab a dumpy bag and get the second half price this summer.
9: Okay, this just in, A4103 Frooms Hill, both ways partially blocked and slow traffic due to an accident at Castle Froome turn off. So watch out for that. This is still ongoing, A449 Ombersley Road, Worcester, both ways partially blocked and slow traffic due to an earlier accident affecting things from Grange Avenue to Green Lane near to the New Inn there. This is starting to ease though, M5 Gloucestershire, the accident's been cleared southbound, which is affecting things from Junction 13 to Junction 14. It's stop start in places on the A49 from Ludlow up to Shrewsbury by Craven Arms and Church Stretton. Busy but moving around Kidderminster on the A456. Also built up and slow by the OK Diner roundabout in Leinster. It's stop-start in Hereford over Greyfriars Bridge along Whitecross Road, Edgar Street and Belmont Road as well. Also slow moving through the Gibraltar tunnels in Monmouth. Very busy around Abergavenny on the A40 and slow on the roads in and around Ross. But if you spotted something we haven't, let us know. 07988 60 70 80. And don't forget, Nick will keep an eye on things for you tomorrow at breakfast from 6.

Bizarre Inc. I'm going to get you on Sunshine Radio. And that is just about it for me. Thank you very much indeed for your company for this Monday. I'll be back with Drive Time for a Tuesday tomorrow afternoon from 2. Got your latest news at 6 on the way. Of course, Nick back on The Breakfast Show tomorrow from 6, and Mark's here from 10. And whatever you're doing on this Monday night, have a top night. I'll leave you with The Damned and Eloise on Sunshine.

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2: From the Sky News Centre at 6. A Hull funeral director has been accused of barefaced lies as details of the 67 charges he's admitted are revealed on day one of his sentencing hearing. Victims' families have rejected this apology from Robert Bush for offences which include preventing burials.
3: Are you sorry for what you've done to these families?
4: Do you have any remorse, Mr. Bush?
3: Are you sorry, Mr. Bush?
4: Why do people get the wrong ashes, Mr. Bush?
5: Sorry.
4: What did you say, sorry?
5: I'm sorry, yes.
2: A YouGov poll is suggesting Labour and Reform are neck and neck. Meanwhile, the Prime Minister's ruled out scrapping stamp duty in parts of the UK, as reported in some papers. Elsewhere, Andy Burnham's told Vladimir Zelensky the UK is behind Ukraine 100%. He's welcomed the President to a naval base in Portsmouth, where Ukrainian military personnel have been training.
6: Our relationship with the UK is stronger than ever, and I thank Andy for his commitment to this partnership.
2: French officials say a wildfire has a life of its own as crews work to prevent it reaching Bordeaux. Tens of thousands of homes have been evacuated in France and Spain. A man's been told he may never be freed for the abduction and rape of a teenage girl in Edinburgh. Aaron Strachan, who's 21, was due to be sentenced earlier this year but escaped from a prison van. Northern Ireland's Olympic champion Rhys McClenaghan could only manage sixth place in the Commonwealth Pommel Horse final, but there was joy for host Scotland, with Reuben Ward adding a silver medal to his all-around title.
7: Scotland is a force to be reckoned with, and our goal is to prove that, and we are starting to prove that. I mean, I feel like I began it yesterday and we're snowballing now. Today we've got to come back with two medals, and we're proving it.
2: Cameron Lynn took bronze. And Bill Oddie is being remembered for his impact on birdwatching following his death, aged 85. He presented Spring Watch but found fame with comedy trio The Goodies in the 1970s. That's the latest. I'm Anna Bates.
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